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1: 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Oh.

0: This is one of my favorites right here. That's that ghetto love story, Baby Chief. Song number 3 right here on 99 Jams, Miami's number 1 for hip-hop and R&B. Partying with your turn-up partners on the grind. Reminding you that it's going down tomorrow. We putting that grand in your hand at 8 a.m. But you turning up with us, man, all the way live for Miami's Most Wanted Top 5 Countdown. And that's right, Jams fam, we want y'all to tap in so you can push your favorite song to the top. And we want you to tap in to talk your ish tonight, man. It's your girl, G. Derek Lee.
1: And DJ Lucky. See, the topic is, if you are fresh off vacation, what is the hardest part about readjusting, man? Is it trying to pay the bills? Is it trying to figure out how you finna eat? Because, like, for me, I went to the all-inclusive. Now I'm trying to figure out every meal. I'm struggling,
0: the Chipotle for you.

0: Slide with a song number two. Is it a crime, baby? Mariah the Scientist right here on 99 Jams, Miami's number one for hip-hop and R&B. Putting that grid in your hand tomorrow at 8 a.m. So if you want that shmoney, you better set that alarm, baby. But you're rocking with the Turn Up Partners on the grind all the way live inside Miami's Most Wanted Top 5 Countdown. And we made it to the top, Jams fam. About to see what song number one is going to be. And of course, we are encouraging you to hit us up tonight to talk your ish. Hey, it's your girl, she Dercules.
1: And DJ Lucky. See, the Turn Up Partners are fresh off vacation, had to get rejuvenated, and we know some people got to take some time off too, but what is the hardest part about readjusting? Is it the jet lag? Because some people like to travel way across the world, and you got to take a vacation from the vacation, you know what I mean? So, if you know what we're talking about, we want to hear from you. We about to

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2: Robo Snap. So I found out some big news for Broward County. The Miami Broward Carnival is moving. So if you haven't heard, Miami Broward Carnival announced that its major festivals are moving exclusively to Broward this year, running October 3rd through the 11th. The kickoff is October 3rd at Tamarack Sports Complex, which includes a free, family-friendly junior carnival and Pan Jamboree with youth masquerade bands and

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0: 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We locked in until 3 p.m., but what you know about these throwbacks?
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Yeah, Future. I feel like time is flying by. He just dropped his album in July, and it's already September 22nd. It's K-Fox on 99 Jams, the People's Station. This album's keywords to put a grand in your hand is boat, B-O-A-T, like Rick Ross is the boat. 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

We know what you need is this money, especially the way these gas prices is set up right now. It is absolutely insane. It's K-Fox on 99 Jams, Miami's number one for hip-hop and R&B. Your next chance to put a grand in your hand is going down at 12 p.m. But call me. I got your passes to go see Victoria Monet, baby, for the Frequency of Love tour. Hit me up, 866-991-5269. I got a pair of tickets for you and yours.

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What did I tell you your car note would be if you came to us? I told you it would be $200. Your car note was $210. I was a little bit off, but I was right there, right? Car note, $210 a month. And you got the car you wanted, and your credit was bad, and we didn't say nothing. We just gave you a chance, and we approved you, right? Oh, you gotta act like that's something. Your credit was real bad. I seen that repo on your credit. You don't pay nobody, and we still gave you a chance. Told us the repo is because you couldn't afford to.

0: Miami's number one for hip hop and R&B. We inside the Midday Rush Mix. Yeah, I'm K Fox. That's DJ Flaw over there. And we trying to put this grant in your hand. You got about 4 minutes to make it happen. $1,000 can be yours. Hot. H-O-T. That is this hour's keyword to put a grant in your hand. Do you want to make up a sentence for hot?
1: Boy, I'm feeling hot today.
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And during one of their tour stops, Usher crowned himself the king of R&B, put a crown on his head, and sat on the throne. 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
1: 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Ready to go get this money?
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1: Man, I can't believe. Hey, Jay, what school you went to, bro?
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7: Good afternoon. Let's start off with Broward County. We do have an accident. Hillsboro Boulevard, west of Federal Highway. The accident is actually on Southeast 9th Avenue. Moving over to Miami-Dade County, there is an accident on the Florida Turnpike at southbound at Northwest 12th Street. The left lane's blocked, and we have some stop-and-go traffic from Northwest 41st Street. I'm Nikki Ramirez, and this is 99 Jams, the People's Station.
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2: 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Just do it. Miami, turn up.
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1: The beautiful Nikki Ramirez is in the building. She's going to give you that traffic.
2: Good afternoon. Let's start with Miami-Dade County. We do have an accident on the Florida Turnpike. It's southbound right at Northwest 12th Street. The left shoulder's blocked, and we have some slow-moving traffic from Northwest 41st Street. Also in Dade County, on the Airport Expressway westbound right before US 27th, which is Okeechobee Road, there are emergency vehicles blocking the right lane. Moving over to Broward County, we have an accident in Oakland Park. It's Oakland Park Boulevard right at Northwest 21st Avenue. Also in Broward, there's an accident in Hollywood, which is Sterling Road right at Park Road. 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I'm Nikki Ramirez, and this is 99 Jams, the People's Station.
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See you at the bar, you was hardly talking. That's when I knew that your heart was scarring. 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
3: Do you do this stuff, man? I know it's so hard.

What did I tell you your card note would be if you came to us? I told you it would be $200. Your card note was 210. I was a little bit off, but I was right there, right? Card note 210 a month, and you got the car you wanted, and your credit was bad, and we didn't say nothing. We just gave you a chance, and we approved you, right? Oh, you gotta act like that's something, because your credit was real bad. I seen that repo on your credit. You don't pay nobody, and we still gave you a chance. Told us the repo is because you couldn't afford the card note, but gave you a note now that you can afford it. You're gonna pay.

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You want creativity. 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

0: freaky, freaky like no one has ever made you feel, yeah.
1: 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Connie got $1,000 today, and guess what? Tomorrow morning at 8 a.m., it could be you getting that bike, baby. But I got more money to give away. 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
1: 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Hey,
0: Black. Can you keep your black card?
2: Tatiana.
3: Where you calling from?
2: Miramar.
3: You said it's raining out there?
2: Yeah, it's pouring out.
3: Oh, Tati, you got to be safe, baby. Be safe out there, okay?
2: I know, right?
3: Yeah, but hey, but the real question is, can you keep your black card today?
2: Oh, geez, I'm going to try. I got to keep my black card. I can't let y'all come get me.
3: She said, ah, Jesus, I got to keep my black card. You better keep it. You better try to keep it, because guess what, girl? God, I'm
2: All right, now.
3: That's very easy. I'm going to ask you 5 questions. All 5 of the culture, they are true or false questions. All you got to do is get 3 out of 5 right, okay?
2: All right.
3: You ready?
2: Ready.
3: Question number 1, true or false? Tyler Perry Studios are located in Montgomery, Alabama. Is that true or false?
2: False.
3: That is correct. It is false. Question number 2. On our morning show here on 99 Jams, The Morning Hustle, the comedian on the show, his name is Kyle Santillan. Is that true or false?
2: False.
3: That is false. That's correct. All right. Question number 3. Get this right. Gift card is yours, okay?
2: All right.
3: On the TV show Empire, there was a character that played on the show. His name was Lucius Lyons. Is that true or false? She say true. That's true, baby. Congratulations.
2: All right. Yay.
3: $100 is yours, booty. Easy as money, 11, mate. You got that, all right, baby?
2: All right, man.
3: Tell everybody in Miramar to station with the most free money in Miami's number one in hip-hop and R&B.
2: 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It's 99 Jams.
1: Jams is bringing the game.